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3: 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What if it could play uninterrupted from room to room on Sonos? What if you start with two Sonos speakers just to see how it feels? What if you really like how it feels and you become a Sonos person who can't stop saying to their friends, "What if you start with two Sonos speakers just to see how it feels?" Because it's not magic, but it's not not magic.
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0: It's Joanne, Jason, and Ben. We have reached record territory, ladies and gentlemen. Since Jason has been beaten and you can't beat Jason, your chance to break that record for $100 tomorrow morning at 8:35.
1: 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One of our favorite comedians, Leanne Morgan. 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
2: It's going to be great, y'all. 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All right, she's real funny. 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

0: What if the thing you're listening to right now never got interrupted? What if it could play uninterrupted from room to room on Sonos? What if you start with two Sonos speakers just to see how it feels? What if you really like how it feels and you become a Sonos person who can't stop saying to their friends, "What if you start with two Sonos speakers just to see how it feels?" Because it's not magic, but it's not not magic.
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0: It's Joanne, Jason, and Ben. We have reached record territory, ladies and gentlemen. Jason has been beaten and you can't beat Jason, your chance to break that record for $100 tomorrow morning at 8:35.
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But I'm here to tell you, there's something else. 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
9: Starting off with some wet roads, possible areas of flooding. We also had a freeway closure overnight. I-75 northbound was closed at Schaefer. This has reopened. 94 eastbound just after Mount Elliott, a crash now leaves only the left lane open. I'm Michelle Pena with traffic.
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5: Construction taking over your nighttime plans. Eastbound I-94 from Kensington to Ken Lake Road will close at 10 p.m. tonight. It'll reopen up for you bright and early 5 a.m. Work being done tomorrow. Northbound 275 from I-94 to Ecorse, right lane will close 7 a.m. It's not a full day's wash. They'll knock off at about 5 p.m. I'm Val Beery with traffic.

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18: Starting off with some wet roads, possible areas of flooding. We also had a freeway closure overnight. I-75 northbound was closed at Schaefer. This has reopened. 94 eastbound just after Mount Elliott, a crash now leaves only the left lane open. I'm Michelle Pena with traffic.

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1: Hump day.
0: During yesterday's show, we were talking about this micro mini trend that's out there.
2: Yeah, it seems like everything is getting smaller and people are collecting them now.
0: Yeah, so there's two trends going on. Burger King is getting in on that trend by putting out a chicken nugget purse.
2: Looks like
0: mini
2: a chicken
0: purse.
2: Nugget, yeah. Okay? And it's only $4, so I mean, it's reasonably priced.
0: Yeah, how you'd think if it's just small enough.
2: Well, it's not only Ben was talking nuggets. About a purse that was the size of his fist that was $700.
0: No, so. Absolutely right.
3: It's a trend.
0: It is
3: exactly.
0: A trend.
3: Smaller is big.
0: So
3: I don't get it.
0: Not only is smaller big, but brands are getting in on this game. For example, Burger King, like we mentioned.
2: Yep.
0: Well, now it has come out that Buzz Balls has unveiled its Buzz Bags collection. It's like a series of 10 bag designs inspired by iconic bag silhouettes, but that kind of look Buzz Ball-ish.
2: Yeah, I'm looking at a picture of them right now, and they have a Buzz Ball standing next to each one of them, like for the red Buzz Ball. It's like a red leather bag. It kind of looks like the leather you saw Britney Spears wear in that one music video she did. It was kind of cool.
0: Mm-hmm. Okay.
2: There's an orange one that looks like I could fit a bowling ball into it, but
0: totally.
2: It's like got a gold clasp and everything. This one looks like a Coach bag. It's pink with cherries on it. It's pretty cool. They're all round, though. The bags are all round.
0: The Buzz Balls, right?
2: One of them looks like an IKEA blue bag.
0: 100% it does. Yes.
3: I think this trend is a female thing. Because women have the motherly instinct, and you'll hear them say, and this happened with Renee, she'll see a mini, whatever it is. Oh, it's so cute.
0: Totally.
3: How cute it is. It's so cute. 100%.
0: Without a doubt.
2: How much are these?
0: I don't know. These aren't as tiny as some of the other things.
2: They cost $100 each. Each bag will cost $100,
0: right.
2: And later this month they'll be available on the Buzz Ball official TikTok shop.
0: Okay, can I just ask you something? I'm a woman, okay? I don't want to be carrying... News alert.
2: Shocking! Hey! Breaking news.
0: I don't want to be carrying around a bag that looks like a Burger King something for chicken nuggets. I don't want to carry around a bag that says Buzz Balls on it that looks like... Am I crazy or do we think these things are going to sell out?
2: Not all of them say Buzz Balls, though. There is a couple...

0: that you see buzz balls on there, but like I'm looking at a like this red one, it doesn't have, it has a BB like charm on it for buzz ball, but it doesn't say
1: fair
0: it on
1: enough
0: the purse.
1: I guess I don't want it in your face.
0: Yeah.
1: You know what I mean? I don't want it in your face.
0: That's okay? Going to be fun.
1: There you go.
0: So, we're going to get all of them for Joanne.
1: No,
0: for Christmas.
1: Please don't. Please don't.
0: If you're looking for a Joanne Christmas gift idea, buzzball bag is it.
1: It's Joanne, Jason, and Ben. It's a Wednesday morning in Metro Detroit and Detroit, all over Michigan, as a matter of fact. Thanks for starting your
0: Wednesday
1: with
0: all over
1: us.
0: The world, pretty much.
1: Yes, it is.

is 69 degrees outside. Feels a little bit muggy as you get your day started today. Going to a high about 72 or so chance of rain throughout the day today. Good morning from Joanne, Jason, and Ben.

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1: Hey guys, it's Jason, and I am so excited because, you know, I'm a huge video game guy, and a video game movie is coming out this weekend. 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
23: A pair of crashes working to clear this morning, including 96, the Jefferies westbound exit to the Davison. This is affecting the right lane and shoulder. The Jefferies West Express lanes after the Davison, also a crash affecting the right side. I'm Michelle Penn, up with traffic.
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0: We are not Rickrolling you. I promise Oasis is coming back on tour, and Ben and I are freaking out, man.
1: Well, you guys are going to have to take a road trip if you want to see them, because they're coming to Las Vegas and they're coming to Boston.
0: That's right, Foxborough. I can't wait. Three nights at each. It was just announced yesterday, their 2027 tour. And they're coming back, but only those two cities in America.
1: Yeah, that's it.
2: Right. I saw the last tour, 25, in Chicago, Soldier Field. And it was only one of, I think, two or three United States dates. They never just broke in the United States. They just were never that huge, even though Jason and I and so many people loved the music.
1: Yeah.
2: I mean, Wonderwall, Champagne Supernova, so many good songs. But, boy, what a great concert. I don't know why they didn't make it in America.
1: Yeah.
2: In Manchester, in where they're from.
1: Yeah, Manchester, England.
2: Manchester, they have like 20 shows, something crazy like that.
1: Well, it's kind of like Billy Joel playing at Madison Square Garden.
0: 12 dates in the month of June in Manchester. They're playing at the Ed Stadium where Manchester City plays. That's their home soccer club.
1: They've kind of been teasing this on social media and things. And the deal is this, their documentary, Oasis Don't Look Back in Anger, came out this past weekend. Both Jason and Ben saw it. It made $1.43 million at the North American box office.
0: 6.8 globally, so 8.2 globally.
1: Yeah.
0: Huge.
1: Not
0: and
1: bad
0: I had
1: at
0: a
1: all.
0: Religious experience when I went and saw it. Honestly, I couldn't stop the tears from
1: because
0: flowing.
1: These brothers
0: the happy,
1: were
0: joyful
1: together,
0: tears. Yes.
1: And then they got in a huge fight and didn't talk for years.
0: Getting ready, they were doing a show in Germany. They were like supposed to come out. An announcer came out and said, Liam and Noel just had a giant fight backstage. The band does not exist anymore. And that's how they ended it. That's how it ended. And then they stopped talking to each other for 15 years.
2: That's presumptuous of the announcer to say they're never going to speak.
0: It was the band's manager that came out and made the announcement.
2: Oh, wow. He was probably a little
0: ticked
2: off.
0: The band does not exist anymore.
1: He knew how serious that fight was, and it took 15 years, right, for the two of them to get. Do we know, you guys, in this documentary, like, what, was it just getting older and realizing this is dumb?
0: Yes.
1: Or is it we want to make more money?
0: No one made a mention of that. He goes, as you get older, he just realized that you just let that stuff go.
1: Wow.
0: And it just took him time to let it go, basically.
1: All right, well, it was a good
0: fantastic
1: lesson for everybody, I think, right? All right.
0: By the way, you got to go to the Oasis website by Thursday and register for tickets. You can't just buy it. You have to register. And then if you get selected, they send you a code where you can buy because it's such a high demand and there's so little shows. So
1: okay.
0: I've registered and Ben registered.
2: Right. We're meeting in Vegas next year, Jason.
0: And if not, we're going to Foxborough.

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1: Stop. Game time.
2: Heading to Macomb this morning to say good morning to Diane. Hi, Diane.
3: Oh.
4: Hi, good morning.
5: Good morning, Diane.
2: Let's do this. We got five questions for you. $100 on the line if you can beat Jason.
5: Here we go.
2: First question. Happy birthday to football great Dan Marino. How many Super Bowls did Dan Marino win during
5: zero.
2: His career? Yeah, zero's right. Kind of a trick question.
5: Yeah, the greatest quarterback to never win, a Super Bowl.
2: Yeah, that's for sure. Question number two this morning. Ladies and gentlemen, it's his birthday this morning. Prince Harry is with us. Good morning and happy birthday, Prince.
6: Oh, thank you so much, very much. I've gotten my DMs have blown up. Yeah, thank you, Diana. Dan, it's very nice of you to say. I've been DMs blown up by my friends at Throgmorton Academy. Say happy birthday to me. Here's the question that I have for both of you. What is the name of my autobiography that is also a term
5: Harry.
6: Used in this? No, it's also a term used in the sport of bowling.
4: Striker.
6: No, when you use it's two attempts to make all the pins go down.
5: Spares.
6: Spare is right, yes. It's going to be so many clues.
2: All right, nicely done, Jason. Spare. 2-0.
5: Thank
2: Diane,
5: you
2: got to get this one. Bye, Harry.
4: Know.
2: Happy birthday. Angelina Jolie and Brad Pitt's son Maddox has officially dropped Pitt's last name, the latest of their children to do so. Brad Pitt was banned from entering which country because of his role in the 1997 film 7 Years in Tibet?
5: China.
2: It was China. He's right. And just like that, Diane, Jason took you down.
5: Sorry, Diane, you're not going to get that $100. But don't worry, you're not walking away empty-handed. To tell you what you won, please welcome Kiss to the show.

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0: Well, we all know the, you're going to Hollywood, right? On American Idol. We are not going to be hearing that phrase
1: shocking
0: anymore.
1: Shocking news.
0: Yeah, it really is. Also, a big issue last night during Dancing with the Stars season opener when it came to voting.
1: Oh, I thought it was a wardrobe malfunction.
0: No, yeah, no. FCC not getting involved with this one. We got those stories and more in the A-List next.
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11: A crash is working to clear 96th Jeffries West exit to the Davison. Right lane and shoulder is blocked with police on scene. Then we still have ramp closures going on through the end of the month. 94 East exit to Livernois is closed and the 94 East exit to Northbound Lodge.

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2: Well, prosecutors in Los Angeles have decided not to seek the death penalty against Nick Reiner, accused, of course, of killing his parents, filmmaker Rob Reiner, and his mother, Michelle Reiner, back last December. And TMZ is reporting that that decision was partially influenced by the couple's opposition to capital punishment, to Rob and his wife's opposition to it, as well as the impact that a death penalty case would have on his siblings, on Nick's siblings. So the maximum penalty would be life in prison without the possibility of parole if he is convicted. More controversy over the Ed Sheeran, his tour. Macklemore, you remember, the promoters of the tour fired Macklemore essentially as an opening act because of some pro-Palestine comments. He had images of the destruction in Gaza behind him. And so they fired him. And there's been a lot of blowback because of that on Ed Sheeran. He had some other people who were opening for him. Phineas O'Connell. Well, Phineas O'Connell is now, he's now quit, saying I'm not going to be a part of this. Some of the other people, some Danish stars, have backed out as well. So he's got no openers at all right now. And I'm reading reports that it could put the tour in jeopardy, but we'll see. You know, I don't know how that'll be.
1: Ed had it come out yesterday. He put like a three or four like slide post on his Instagram, like basically saying, hey, look, his contract was with the promoter, not with me. I didn't fire him. They fired him.
2: Right.
1: Basically is what he was.

0: Just saying.
1: So we'll see what where that goes. American Idol. This is a big old change, you guys. You know how it's, hey, you're going to Hollywood, right? They're not going to Hollywood. They're not going to Hollywood anymore. They're literally going to Georgia now.
0: Georgia?
1: They are moving the show to Atlanta, Georgia.
2: That's right, because, you know, they're in Hollywood, man. It's just the production costs are too much, man. So they got to go to Georgia.
0: That's what I was thinking, too.
1: That's what everybody is
0: theorizing. A lot of taxes and all that stuff. And, like, production is so expensive out there.
1: Yeah.
0: It makes sense for them to move it. But it's, like, so wild because, like, the whole thing, like, part of the allure of, like,
1: that Hollywood.
0: Was when Ryan Seacrest is like, you're going to Hollywood.
1: Totally.
2: You're going to Georgia. That doesn't have the ring to it.
0: You're going to Hotland.
2: Right, but Georgia is, I think, the second, by far, biggest state for production. And my sister lives in Atlanta, and she's like, all the time, she's like, oh, I just saw Jason Bateman at the mall. Like, big stars are living in Atlanta.
1: Mm-hmm. Well, it makes sense because they offer up to a 30% tax credit for unscripted and reality television productions that spend at least $500,000 in the state.
0: Makes sense.
1: Remember, we used to do that.
0: Michigan used to do that.
1: And then we got rid of those tax credits. We had a lot of movie people come in here and stars.
0: They filmed like a few movies here during that time. And it was like the excitement whenever they were in town was like, oh, man, it's so cool. And then it went away. So good for Georgia.
1: So this is the next season that kicks off in the new year. Okay, so
0: what is
1: he?
0: What is Seacrest gonna say now?
1: You're going to Atlanta.
0: You're going to Macon.
1: Yeah, we'll see. And then speaking of reality shows, Dancing with the Stars kicked off last night, season 35, and they had a voting glitch already. After only the second dance of the night, the host Julianne Hough and Alfonso Ribeiro spilled that online voting was down. They're like, oops, sorry, at ABC.com, it's not working. You could only vote via text. And then after the third dance, they basically said, look, we are throwing out any of the ones that came in online. Please text. That's how you have to do this. So I don't know. Were they overwhelmed on the first night already?
0: It's season 35. How do they not have the website ready to go?
1: How do they not have this figured out?
2: Somebody not going to be working here anymore.
0: Yeah, somebody forgot to do something.
1: Anyway, night one last night featured the male celebrities, their pro dance partners. Tonight is the female celebrities.
0: I saw a video on socials. I was scrolling yesterday from the Savannah Bananas. All the boys were in the clubhouse watching Jaxon Olsen perform on Dancing with the Stars. And the video was hilarious. It was like he just hit a walk-off home run. After he was done dancing, the celebration from the boys in the locker room was hilarious.
1: Yeah, that is great. That's great. All right, that's your A-List with Joanne, Jason, and Ben. Waking you up on your Wednesday morning. Still dark out there. How about it?

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0: What you got in there good to eat?
1: Well, how about this? A banana-flavored Snickers bar. And to be honest with you, I think that Mars Company, the maker of Snickers, has been peeking in my freezer. Okay? First, I'll tell you what they're doing, and then I'll explain why I say that. It's a new twist on the candy bar. We all love Snickers,
2: yes.
1: Right? Always super popular. They are launching a limited edition banana nut bread flavor. It keeps the traditional chocolate, the caramel, the peanuts, but the nougat is now banana-flavored, inspired by banana bread.
2: Chocolate and bananas is always a good combo.
1: So I've told you before that it's a dessert that Eric's been making, that I call them our version of Snickers bars, like the healthy Snicker bars. He takes like a half piece of banana, right? And then he puts on dates, which is kind of like the caramel, chewy like caramel.
2: Okay.
1: And then all natural peanut butter.
2: Okay.
1: And then dark chocolate.
2: Okay.
1: And dark chocolate chips.
2: That's not
1: and
2: what,
1: then freezes
2: that's
1: them.
2: Not what you just described before.

0: for about a Snickers banana bar. There's, that doesn't...
1: Excuse me?
0: They don't
1: Jason?
0: Even compare.
1: Yes, they do.
0: No, they don't.
1: Milk because chocolate, Snickers is ID good. Dark chocolate, caramel.
0: That's what it is. That Snickers is a good combination.
1: Okay. Caramel, which is like the dates. Peanuts. Oh, walnuts goes on top of
0: it. Dates are not like caramel. Okay. Caramel is caramel.
1: Let me tell you, if any of you listening want this recipe, you reach out on Facebook because I will send it to you.
0: I've been dying to share it with
1: and
0: people.
1: You will love this healthy dessert. You will love it.
2: Mm-hmm. Yeah, yeah. When you mix like something, like strawberries make anything taste better. Like always, right? Yeah. I don't know about dates, but there's some great fruits out there that help out.
1: Yes.
2: So not everything healthy sucks, but most of it does. Most of it,
1: this does
2: right. of it
1: not.
2: Does.
1: Okay. I'm telling you
0: it take
1: does
0: your
1: not.
0: Word for it. I'll take
1: All
0: your
1: right.
0: word for it.
1: All right. Here's something else. How about this? Whiskey with real venison. A New Hampshire distillery is putting real bits of venison in their whiskey. It's called Deer Slayer.
0: Oh, no.
1: 99 proof. It's not
0: But
1: that's
0: is it
1: surprising.
0: Cooked it's, meat?
1: It's hand-chopped red deer meat. Cranberries, porcini mushrooms, juniper, and other, they describe them, woodsy ingredients. It ferments, it slow smokes the venison to bring out its savory flavor.
0: Okay, good.
1: Now, I still want to know.
0: Thank God. I was like, I thought they were putting raw venison. I'm like, you can't do that.
1: No.
2: Right. I bet it's good because in reverse, it would be really good, right? If you had venison meat that was whiskey infused, it's like it always works that way, right?
0: That's true. Yeah.
1: As long as it's just the flavor and that you're not like sipping bourbon and you get a piece of venison in. You know what I mean?
0: No, there would never be, it wouldn't be chunky. It's not like Goldschlager. There's not going to be bits of deer rolling around like it's Goldschlager.
1: Okay, well, listen to this. Deer Slayer is available. This would make a great Christmas present or holiday gift for somebody who likes whiskey.
0: Yes.
1: Deer Slayer is available in a 500 milliliter buck-sized bottle for $45 or a smaller 200 milliliter
0: Is it a doe?
1: Bambi bottle.
0: Bambi bottle.
1: And that's $35.
2: Come on, man.
1: So that's
0: somebody's got a hunter
1: harsh.
0: Out there that wants this right now.
1: You know they do.
0: How do they get it? Like, where can you just buy it?
1: Look up Deer Slayer.
0: Deer Slayer whiskey.
1: I don't have the website, but Deer Slayer whiskey. You can't. And it, you know, it's actually quite affordable, which leads me to believe it's probably not
0: the best whiskey.
1: Really good, okay. But honestly, to have it smell like New England is what they say. Mm. It smells like New England woods in the fall. Is how they describe it. So. I think I'm going to get Bambi for Eric for Christmas.
2: Too much?
1: Too much.
2: Yeah, okay.
1: All right. It's Joy and Jason and Ben. 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

0: Well. Former teacher of my kids, Marcy Abel, on the phone with us this morning. Marcy, you have a message for Jason and Ben this morning.
1: Oh, boy. Here we go. I'm 46 years old. I'm getting scolded by an elementary school teacher.
0: No, high school, by the way.
2: No, high school teacher. High school teacher.
1: Okay, but still, it's a teacher yelling at me. I just got triggered.
3: Yes. Take us back to class.
2: I'm sorry. I'll take it easy on you. But you do have to try the bananas and dates in the freezer with the peanut butter and the dark chocolate. It's so good, I promise you.
1: Listen, just because Joanne and her husband buttered you up when their kids were in high school with this treat doesn't mean you got to try to peddle it on old 300 years.
2: If you sprinkle a little bit of flaky sea salt on the top, it makes it even better.
0: And he does that. I forgot that ingredient.
2: Amazing.
0: Yes, I know. Yes. I see. You guys,
1: right, look,
0: I'll bring some in because I'm not going to
1: listen. I'm coachable. I'm teachable.
2: Now I want some. I'm going to be craving it all day at school.
0: I just make some. I got to be honest with you. Last night, usually he freezes them. Last night, we had some bananas. He didn't have time. He wanted it. He did it without freezing them, and we each had one. Delish.
1: All right, John, you're going to have to go drop some off to her on the way home.
0: Even not frozen. Marcy, you'll love them.
2: Okay.
0: So, all right. Well, thank you for that.
4: I'm going to try it. I'm going to try it. Jason will not, but I will try it today, and I will get back to you tomorrow.
0: All right. You got it, Ben. Mm-hmm.
2: Good job,
0: right.
2: Ben. We're proud of you.
0: Have a good day.
1: What about me? What about me? What about me?
0: No, Jason.
2: All right. You get like a C average.
1: Yay, a participation trophy.
0: That's what Jason has always gotten.
1: No.

0: Lovely is the key word you need. If you would like to go see Stevie Wonder's It's the Song and the Key of Life 50th Anniversary Tour at the Fox Theater, going to be amazing. Enter Lovely on the contest page of our website.
1: If you're a fan of bingo and you want to play some bingo and you also want to be a part of a documentary because you always wanted to be in a movie, and then you also want to honor American heroes, some war American heroes, coming up at 7:35 this morning, we've got a perfect event for you to take part in because that checks all three boxes. That's coming up 7:35.

0: It's Joanne, Jason, and Ben. And coming up in our next half hour, Ben did something over the weekend that Joanne said there's not enough money in the world that she would do this. And I'm with Ben. I would, but there are some things that I just am not going to do. So coming up in our next half hour, what's something that a lot of people like to do that you just don't like to do or don't want to do?
1: Yeah, that's on our Facebook page. Answer that question. That's coming up.
2: Detroit's greatest hits.
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1: All right, here is something that you might not think much about. Your heartbeat, right? When everything's working fine, you don't think about it. Well, normally the chambers of your heart work together in a steady rhythm. But with atrial fibrillation, you've probably heard it as AFib, the upper chambers beat out of sync with the lower chambers, and that can increase your risk of stroke and other complications. Well, Henry Ford Health has some important information for you because September is Atrial Fibrillation Awareness Month, and Henry Ford Heart and Vascular want you to know the warning signs. 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
16: A crash is reported around Ann Arbor, M14 eastbound. The curb to southbound US 23 and the east triple decker, right side affected. We also have crashes on the left shoulders, 275 north after Ford Road and 696 eastbound after Orchard Lake. I'm Michelle Pendy up with traffic.
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0: bingo, you guys. We are playing Rosie in 2 weeks. R-O-S-I-E. Okay, this is amazing. This is all about celebrating the original Rosies, Rosie the Riveter from our area, and it's part of the Homefront Heroines Women of World War II documentary that is being put out by Bending River Films, and you know one of the names. Keith Famey is with us. Keith, we've talked to you many times for your documentaries, in partnership now with Mark Saloom. Hello to both of you.
1: Yeah, we started a new company, Bending River Films, and we're excited to tell this story.
0: Well, we can't wait, but let's start with bingo first, because I'm going to be out there in about 2 weeks on Tuesday night, September 29th, and we're honoring Rosies and we're playing bingo, and you're bringing some of the original Rosies to that night.
1: Yeah, Mark was able to set up, I think, three or four Rosies that'll be there that are going to make this grand entrance into this ballroom at
2: Plymouth Manor.
1: Plymouth Manor, exactly. And so we're excited for that, and you're going to be there, and Jill Jack's going to be there singing this song she wrote called Rosie. It's going to be a really amazing entrance as these Rosies enter the room before bingo starts.
0: These women are like over 100 years old,
2: they
0: right?
2: They are, yes. The women that are coming, they're all over 100 years old. They're going to be a part of the film that we're producing, Homefront Heroines, and it's really a tribute to those ladies who worked and put all their time to really make sure that we won that war the way we did.
0: Well, they were integral to that whole process. So on this night, we're playing bingo. These aren't just normal bingo cards, because we're actually playing Rosie, like
1: we're
0: I mentioned.
1: Rosie,
0: right? Explain this.
1: The evening's going to be also in support of Gildas, and it's a celebration of that evening. We're going to film the entire night. And you know what's really significant about, if we look back historically, if you think about D-Day, D-Day probably would never have taken place if it wasn't for the Arsenal of Democracy. And the Arsenal of Democracy probably wouldn't have existed if it wasn't for the Rosies.
0: Yes.
1: Because they really rolled their sleeves up, stepped into the factories, and really helped build so many aspects of the military that needed ammunitions and bombers and tanks and things that they were a part of. And it's just powerful to be able, it's exciting to be able to tell their story. And we all have heard Rosie the Riveter, but to really take a deep dive into that story is going to be powerful.
0: Okay, so this means if you want to be part of this documentary and just have a really fun night playing Rosie and learning, I understand the bingo boards or the Rosie boards will have historical facts and all that on it, so you can learn, you can have fun, you can help a great cause and be part of this great documentary you guys are putting together.
1: And we can celebrate the Rosie.
0: Where do we go? Tickets are $100, but you get a lot for that, right?
2: Yep, a full meal, two drink tickets, and enjoying the entire evening. So those tickets are available at BendingRiverFilms.com/Women of War.
0: BendingRiverFilms.com/Women of War.
2: Correct.
0: Okay, and there's going to be gifts, raffle prizes throughout the evening. So come on out and I got to practice my bingo calling skills.
3: No, hold on. I'd like to audition for this, Keith, if you
1: listen,
3: don't mind.
1: We want you there. Guys should be there. Guys should come and celebrate this.
3: I'd like to audition right now. If we can.
2: We have a lot of them.
3: Got the setting going here.
0: Okay.
3: We're in the bingo. The bingo calls are going.
0: R-12.
3: R-12? O-21.
0: O-20. See, we work as a team, you guys.
2: I've got that.
0: So,
3: Rosie!
0: Rosie! You guys, thank you so much.
2: You guys caught on fast. Good. Yes,
0: yeah, it's going to be a great night.
1: Thank you for being our MC for that night.
0: It is
1: We're
0: my
1: thrilled
0: pleasure.
1: To have you.
0: I can't wait. Going to have my T-shirt on, the whole thing. Learn more information.
3: You better have your arms, you better have your sleeves rolled up. You've been working out, Joanne. You got to show off the guns.
0: That is
1: there we
0: working
1: go.
0: Out.
1: That.
0: You look
1: gotta,
0: at that.
3: You got to wear like
0: that.
3: The, you got to roll it up.
0: You guys see the weights in the studio here?
2: Yeah, I love it. Let's do some push-ups
3: for this event.
0: See, I

0: So there was over the weekend in our group chat that we have, and Ben sends a picture to us of him at a UFC fight.
1: Okay? That's right. Ben went to the UFC fight over the weekend, and I can't believe it because he texted us, and I was like, oh my God, I'm watching this, and he was there.
0: And I, my reaction, which I don't think I shared with you guys, I'm trying to see if I text you back, it said, never, ever.
1: Yeah.
0: I don't care how much you couldn't pay me to go to a UFC fight.
1: Yeah.
0: Not only would I not pay, you couldn't pay me to go to a fight like that. Just not my thing.
2: There's a few obvious reasons we could all guess at, but what is the big reason?
0: I don't like people beating each other up.
1: She doesn't like the violence.
0: I don't like boxing either. She doesn't like violence. I don't like violence. I'm a wuss. I don't like seeing it.
1: She gets pissed off when football players are playing in sub-zero weather.
0: Well, I'm sorry. 10 below is just not safe.
1: I'm just saying.
0: She doesn't like that type of...
2: UFC is brutal.
0: Yes.
1: Brutality.
2: There's blood all over the mat, and I guess the only way I can justify, because I don't like violence either, but they signed up for it. They totally know what they're doing. It's their life. They've got cauliflower ears. And they don't care.
0: I know.
2: You've seen those. I mean, it's just like, what?
0: Right.
2: But I went, first time I'd ever been, and we had a good time. We had a blast.
0: Wait, did Renee go with you?
2: She did.
0: Okay, and I know there are a lot of women who like this, so I mean, it's just a me thing, not necessarily
1: what
0: a woman
1: thing.
0: What
1: might shock you, Joanne, that I learned from Ben is that I think Renee is a bigger USC fan than
0: he is.
2: She likes it, but however, she will close her eyes when it's too much. So she does have...
1: How many times does she close her eyes? Does she shield her eyes over?
2: How many times do you close your eyes? Four, at least.
0: Oh my gosh. Mm-hmm. Okay.
1: That's awesome.
0: I would just bring a face mask. Like if someone dragged me, I'm like, all right, well, I'm just taking a nap for the next one.
1: Joanne would have a Kindle.
0: But it begs the question this morning, is there some place or something that a lot of people like to do that you don't? I even think of like, I know some people who don't like to go to a cider mill. I'm like, what do you mean you don't like to go to a cider mill? Maybe it's a football game. Maybe it's a UFC fight.
1: I got another one that I think Joanne wouldn't do.
0: Okay.
1: And that's a haunted house.
0: Are you guys noticing the theme? I'm a wuss. Like, I'm the first to admit it. I don't like to be scared, and I don't like violence. So, like, Jason just asked me if I wanted to go to the Eloise Haunted.
1: The Eloise Asylum, because I just got an in. They're doing, like, they're getting ready to open, and it's an old, actual, insane asylum in Westland.
0: And I said no. I literally said no. But, Ben, you're coming to town in a few weeks. Guess what? You two will go. You two are
1: going
0: to go.
1: Ben, you like going to haunted houses, don't you?
2: Oh, I love it. Yeah. I love scary movies. I can't even tell you why I love scary movies, but I do.
1: It's all about the adrenaline.
2: I'm waiting for the Halloween season to see the movie Obsession because my son said it was the scariest movie he's ever seen. So.
0: Oh my gosh. This is why the show works because we're all so different. But how about you guys? What other people love to go? What do they love to do that you're just like, no, thank you. Not my thing. Weigh in on Facebook or call us here in the studio, 248-399-1043.

0: Mr. Positive, where do you not like to go that other people do?
1: Rise and shine, America. Boom, shakalaka. You guys, it's concerts. I don't want to go there. The noise, exiting and getting there, the crowds, the dubage that you're smelling. I mean, it just doesn't jump. It doesn't jump at me.
2: I can understand that. I, too, am a little adverse to some concerts because I think it's with me, though, in my career, 26 years in the radio business, I've been to thousands and thousands of concerts, and I've driven to Pine Knob, and I've driven all the way out to the Palace even before for so many concerts that for me, when it comes to concerts, unless it's somebody like I absolutely must see or I 100% love, it just feels like work to me.
0: Yeah.
2: And I just, I will enjoy it and I'll have, you know, I'll make the best of it, but it's just
0: not what it used to be.
2: Exactly. Not what it used to be.
0: Okay.
3: Now that I've flipped formats, I'm with you on that. Like a country concert, I will never go again. I just been to thousands of them, like you, Jason. But now that it's all new and all, I'm getting to go to the totally 80s tubular festival and see people like Howard Jones. I'm like, bring it on.
2: Right. Right. Yeah, once I got into this format, I got to see the Eagles, and I was like, "All right, that's cool.
0: Yep,
3: it's great." But I always leave three songs three songs early.
0: Always,
3: I am out. If they start the encore, I'm out because I've seen my film.
0: Yep. And I listen on way to the car as I'm walking out. I'm hearing it, and I'm home before you know they're even done. All right, Mr. P, thanks for the call.
1: Yo.
2: Jason. It's so true, though.
0: It is.
2: It is so true with you. What was it? It was one concert we were at LCA, and like Joanne was like, "Okay, I'm gonna go now." And then so she goes, and I think she had like walked out, and I'm still staying in there, and I'm, you know, having fun and watched pretty much the whole show. The next day, I'm like, "How did you get home in time?" She's like, "No, well." We got down. She was with her sister. We got down a few, and then we heard a song we liked, so we snuck into someone's suite.
0: We did.
2: And we stood there and watched it in the seat. We had no idea who the people were. I'm like, what?
0: At that point in the concert, nobody is like but turning around like, who are you?
2: You guys wanted to leave early and get out of there, but then you heard a song you liked, so you ended up staying, and then you walked, and then you heard another song.
0: Yeah, but Jace, here's the deal. The suite was right by the exit, so we literally picked the suite right by the door, so we still made it out before anybody else.
3: Joanne could sneak in anywhere and everybody be like, "I love your father. I love your father."
2: 248-399-1043. We got some people on hold. What's something that people like to do or love to go and experience and you're just like, nope, not for me? That's coming up.
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0: All right, I know what a lot of people don't like to do. 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
27: Traffic volume is really starting to pick up on your drive, including I-94, traveling westbound between M39 and Telegraph. You also have two crashes working, one on the left shoulder, 275 northbound after Ford Road, another on 696 eastbound after Orchard Lake. I'm Michelle Pendy up with traffic.
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0: over the weekend, Ben went to a UFC fight and texted a picture to Jason and me, and I literally was like, you couldn't pay me enough money to go to a UFC fight.
1: I was watching it.
0: Hate the violence. I just don't like it. So we're asking you this morning, where is some place that a lot of people like to go, and for you, just not your jam? You don't like go. I had someone once tell me that they didn't like going to cider mills. I'm like, what? A cider mill?
1: That's wild.
0: But
1: there's nothing great. I love getting fresh cider donuts and a nice fresh glass of cider and dipping in there.
0: So right? Good. You cannot beat that. You can't beat it.
2: Okay, Jason, what about you? Anything you don't like to do?
1: No.
2: Or won't do again? No?
1: He's like a no. Open to do anything.
2: Okay. Okay, I got one.
0: Okay.
2: For me, I don't think I will ever go to a musical on Broadway ever again.
1: Oh, I love musicals.
0: So do I.
2: Mm-hmm. I like them too. There's one caveat. If I have an aisle seat, I will do it. But I don't like paying the money for the aisle seat because they're a little more expensive. But if I'm three seats into that row, I will not go because I have to go to the bathroom at least three times. And it is so uncomfortable if you're in the middle to get up and go. People are like, what the hell is wrong with you? And I'm like, I drink a lot of beer. I don't know.
0: Okay, Ben, is that the only reason? Like, do you like musicals? Do you like...
2: It's very rare that I do like a musical. Because just the singing, it's like they break into song. It's like watching
1: That's
2: Cop
1: a musical,
2: Rock.
1: Bro.
2: That?
0: That's what Eric says. I really like them until they break into song.
2: Right? It's like The Wizard of Oz. Take us back to The Wizard of Oz. Do you like it when the Scarecrow is like, if I only had a heart?
1: If I only had a brain, he would... If I only had a brain.
0: Yeah. Mm-hmm. Tin Man needed a heart, right?
1: Yes.
0: Yeah.
1: And that's great because that's part of the musical part. I get it, though.
0: That reminds me. I was messing around the channels the other day and came upon West Side Story. Mm-hmm. Okay, when you really think about West Side Story,
1: you're a jet.
0: You've got gang members, the Jets and the Sharks breaking out into song. I mean, it's something, but it is so funny, Ben, because I'm the opposite, right? You go to UFC fights, never. I would go to any musical ever just because they're one of my favorite things to do.
2: Mm-hmm, yeah. Could you imagine in Compton if they really broke it?

0: and songs like, you know, a fight is about to go down. Hey, hold on. You don't want to kill me.
1: I know.
2: What? It was the 50s. It was a lot different back then. Yeah. West Side Story time.
1: How about you guys? 248-399-1043.

0: All right, ladies and gentlemen, Renee wants to set the record straight this morning.
1: Ben's wife.
0: We were talking about UFC and the UFC fight that Ben went to, and I think Ben actually said, "Yeah, Renee likes UFC."
1: It was actually Jason, myself, hand up. Sorry, Renee. I said that. I heard that you were a UFC fan,
0: but apparently you're not. Is that right?
2: Yeah, that's a bit of a stretch. I mean, I usually close my eyes, like he said, but I wanted to set the record straight because there's no way I would go to a UFC fight and sit in a seat. And so I told him, I said, the only way you could even say I like it is because we were in a suite and it was catered.
0: Yeah. And there was a bathroom.
3: We got high
0: there.
3: Roller friends, yeah.
1: Oh, that's what it was. It makes much more sense now.
2: Right?
0: Yeah.
2: That's different.
0: It is
2: that
0: totally
2: means I
0: different.
2: Like catering and nice stuff.
0: Not necessarily that you like guys beating the crap out of each other.
2: No,
0: in
2: I don't
0: a
2: like
0: ring.
2: Blood. I don't like people punching them either
0: right?
2: each other in the face. It's terrible.
0: I know. I agree with that. But it's funny. You bring up a very good point about sporting events in general. I'm not a huge fan of fighting the traffic, going down. I like my TV and my replays that I get to watch, right? But

0: you say, hey, Joanne, we have the suite at the Lions game. I'm like, sign me up, right?
1: We're so spoiled.
2: We're on the same team, Joanne. I do love sports, however, and I convinced Ben one year for Christmas to go to a basketball game and a football game same day. It was amazing.
0: Really?
3: That's awesome.
4: I love sports too. I will say this. If it was an insurance seminar and there was champagne, Renee would go.
0: Oh, there we go. Andy just turned off his mic, so Renee couldn't move about that one. All right, Renee. Thanks, honey. Good to see you.
1: Now the record has been set
0: straight. Yes, it has. Yeah. I'm glad Renee's listening. I mean, how about that, right?
1: She's listening on that Odyssey app.
0: It's Joanne, Jason, Ben, and Renee on WR.

0: All right, it's called Eastern Market After Dark. It's taking place tomorrow. It is just a huge event down at Eastern Market. It's massive. I think last year, 30,000 people,
1: yeah,
0: something like that.
1: 33,000 I saw, and there's like a bunch of stages, and it's like so much stuff going on down there.
0: It's free. It is. It's for all ages. There's. It's part of the whole. As I mentioned, it's the month of design in the city. So there's 125 local artists, designers, makers, and community organizations who show off their work. It goes apparently from like Shed 2 down to the Detroit River. The DeQuinder Cut has activations along it too.
1: The DeQuinder Cut's going to be lit up. The entire thing's going to be lit up, and there's activations, like you said, throughout the whole thing. And there's a bunch of other things going on year round. Bars, restaurants, butchers, bakers all over there in Eastern Market are all taking place in there.
0: And they're staying open because, you know, that's not the case. Usually,
1: right.
0: I mean, they're open for a certain amount of time. And
1: usually during the day.
0: And
1: on the weekends.
0: Thank you for stating the obvious. But it's sometimes they're open just for businesses to come down and buy for them.
1: Right.
0: You know what I mean? Anyway, this is going to be a really cool thing. It happens every year. And like we said, it's free. So, you know, if you want to take part in that, again, it is tomorrow night at Eastern Market and the DeQuinder Cut.
1: There's a giant slow roll that's happening, too. The night ride is going to be taking place. So
0: great.
1: If you got a bike, make sure you bring it down there because there's going to be thousands of people on their bikes. It's going to be a lot of fun, Joanne. And I think the weather's going to cooperate for them tomorrow night.
0: I hope so.
1: Let's hope. I'm going to look real quick.
0: Had some rain overnight, and we got a chance of some rain today. But lots of fun things always going on in the city of Detroit. And this is literally only one night of the year that Eastern Market does this. So Eastern Market After Dark, make it.

part of your plans tomorrow if it's something interests you. Just a reminder, we are not too far away from You Can't Beat Jason coming up at 8:35. And in our 9 o'clock hour today, Leanne Morgan tickets. The phenomenal comedian coming to the Fox Theater, and we want to send you there next month. So be listening again all morning long.

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0: 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I know I work with them all the time, and he'll put you in touch with one of them to get in the vehicle and the ride that you have been wanting for some time now. 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
13: A busy drive all across Metro Detroit this morning. If you're headed to Ann Arbor, give yourself plenty of extra drive time. Two separate crashes, M14 eastbound to southbound US 23 and the East Triple Decker, another westbound between the East and West Triple Deckers. I'm Michelle Pendiope with traffic.
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0: stop. Game time.
1: I don't think we've had a player from Huntington Woods in a while, but
2: let's do it.
1: Yeah, Mary is there. Good morning, Mary.
3: Good morning.
1: All right, good morning, Mary. Let's do this. Five questions. Gilmore Girls star Alexis Bledel turns 44 today. So here's a Gilmore Girls question for you. It was set in the fictional town of Stars Hollow in what state?
2: Massachusetts?
1: Nope. It
3: Massachusetts.
1: Is.
2: Connecticut.
1: Nope. It is Connecticut, Jason. Hey. Yes, very well done. I didn't even have to say the Northeast. All right, Jason on the board.
4: All right, we were talking yesterday about Chuck Norris being left off the in memoriam list at Monday's Emmys. What was the name of the home exercise product Chuck Norris was the spokesman for?
2: Ooh. Oh, was it the Bowflex?
4: No.
3: Something Trax.
4: No, wasn't the Nordic?
2: No, I was going to say the Nordic. No, I don't know. What is it?
4: All right. Total Gym. The Total Gym.
1: Total Gym. All right.
2: I remember those late night infomercials.
1: Still 1-0. Question three. On this date in 2007, O.J. Simpson was arrested in Las Vegas for his involvement in the alleged armed robbery of sports memorabilia. Name one of the two teams O.J. Simpson played for during the NFL, his NFL career.
2: I always remember he played for. He went to college at SC, USC.
1: Yeah, do you remember the teams? No?
2: Oh, God, I can't believe you don't know. The Raiders?
1: All right, I just thought maybe you guys would know.
2: I don't remember.
4: Buffalo.
2: Giants. Buffalo.
1: It was Buffalo and the San Francisco 49ers. All right, it is still 1-0 as we go to question four.
2: I'm not up on my OJ trivia.
4: Yeah.
2: Sorry.
4: Yeah. Actor Mickey Rourke is celebrating a birthday today. What was the name of Mickey Rourke's 2008 comeback movie, also starring Marissa Tomei?
2: The Wrestler.
4: Yes,
1: Oh, nicely done, Jason. Oh, Mary, you don't win. I'm sorry, it's 2-0 after four questions.
2: Yeah, sorry you're not going to get the hundo, but you're not walking away empty-handed. And here's Bruno Mars to tell you what you won today.
5: He's a dangerous man. Jason had you in his pocket. Keep up. Don't be mad.

0: Look out! You just won a $25 gift card to Tubby Sub Shots. Congratulations.
1: Thank you.
2: You're welcome. You wonder what Ben does, you guys, after the show each day? This is what Ben does.
3: I'm weird, but I love it.
2: All right, Mary, thank you so much. We'll play again tomorrow morning at 8:35.

0: that Dave Portnoy can kind of make or break a pizza shop.
1: Absolutely.
0: Right?
2: I mean, look what he did when he reviewed Freddy the Pizza Man in Melvindale. I mean, that put Freddy the Pizza Man on the map in the pizza world, and he's gone on and gone.
0: He got like a 9 or something for that rating, right?
2: Like a 9.1, I think is what he got or something like that. But it was something that changed the trajectory of his business. And he's at it again, Dave Portnoy, with another pizza review. This time, quote, shockingly good.
0: How about that? Yeah, this is Primavera Pizza in Livonia. He dropped by on Tuesday of this week, and this is what he said.
3: Primavera Pizza, 6 Mile Road, Livonia, Michigan. Great feel on this. Great undercarriage. See what we got. I got high hopes. Yum. Oh, yeah. You know, it's great. Look how it looks like it needs a napkin, but it doesn't. It's perfect. 8.4. Great pizza. What's this on the app?
4: 9.
3: It's a 9? I can see that. Like, I can actually see that. This is great, great, great. If you haven't had this pizza, this is great. Freddy the Pizza Man, that's like my gold standard. This is right up there with Freddy. Absolutely great pizza. Primavera Pizza Livonia. Shockingly good. That's a review. Wow. Shockingly.
0: How about that?
2: Great, great, great, great pizza.
0: I know, right?
5: He would know.
0: And I just got to think that that owner, because he talked to him as part of that. Obviously, his review was longer than this. I mean, when you get a review like that from Dave Portnoy, you got to be like, okay, we got to hire some more people. Because I'll go there. That's not too far from where I am in Novi. Yeah. You know what I mean? It's worth the drive to check it out. And I love what you couldn't see there, of course, in his bite is when he holds it up.
2: Yeah, he doesn't like a move. He doesn't like a floppy pizza.
0: You got it.
2: So that's why you got to have a good undercarriage. And he can tell also if it's been on a conveyor belt.
0: There is. Anyway, so good stuff.
2: Shout out to them. Congratulations.
0: Props, Primavera Pizza. Now I think they're doing some mean business because that One Bite Pizza Reviews on YouTube, of course, is the channel on YouTube to check out all Dave Portnoy's reviews. He did a Gross Point restaurant last week, Pizzeria. So check that out, too.

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14: I-94 traveling westbound just after the lodge. Look for a crash blocking the right side with backups all the way from 75. Another crash, a Southfield Freeway northbound after 7 Mile, left side affected. And crashes on M14 both directions between the east and west triple deckers.
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0: 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We didn't start the fire. 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
1: 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Leanne Morgan tickets up for grabs this hour.
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3: Well, that's right. I got plantar fasciitis.
1: One of our favorite comedians. She's coming to the Fox Theater, and we've got your tickets. So be listening this hour. It's Joanne, Jason, and Ben kicking off your 60-minute free ride with Corey Hart. Sunglasses at night. WRC.

0: Now that another school year has started, you guys know that high school seniors across the country are getting serious, right? Where are we going to apply to school?
1: And
0: what's the essay I'm going to write? Sometimes you're prompted by the college, and then sometimes you have to write a different essay of your choosing.
1: Especially for seniors out there, even though the school year has just started, it is now time to start thinking about this
0: Absolutely.
1: For next year.
0: But this is interesting because college admissions officers, they see a lot of these essays, right? And there was a recent article I saw on BuzzFeed where college admissions officers called out the worst things they've seen in prospective applicants.
1: Okay.
0: In their essays. Okay. One person says, I remember an applicant who wrote at length about how she panics under pressure, lacks leadership skills, and can't stand hospitals. It was a medical school application. So know what you're doing, right? At law school, I was considering the admissions people told the story of a woman who had sent in a shoe with her application along with a note that said, now that I have a foot in the door. Now, quite frankly, I think that's kind of ingenious.
1: A little creative.
0: Right?
1: Yep.
0: I mean, the bottom line is there's so many people applying to these schools, you want to stand out.
1: Yeah,
0: right?
1: You got
0: so sending that. Well, someone decided to stand out by writing her college application essay in a red crayon. Now, the woman, the college application officer said it was a good essay, but red crayon? Now, I don't know whether she got in or not.
1: Stand out.
0: Okay. There was a prompt from one college that you had to say what was your happiest place. And this person said her happiest place was the bathroom while pooping. Someone else wrote about her school trip to Ireland.
1: It's a great place to be.
0: Where...
1: It really is.
0: It reminds me, I got a plaque one time from a friend of ours for Christmas. It said, it had 5 stars, and all 5 stars were filled, and it said, we'll poop here again.
1: Like a little review, that's a smart idea.
0: Is that great? So it literally sits in our bathroom in our basement. Whatever. Another, this person wrote about her school trip to Ireland. She mentioned staring out the Pacific Ocean from her hotel. In Ireland, you guys.
1: That's not.
0: It's not the Pacific Ocean.
1: Not that one. Did you guys do anything memorable on your...
0: I don't even remember if I had to do one.
1: Specs Howard didn't require one for this job, apparently.
0: Yeah. My kids did. And I remember proofing theirs, looking over them.
1: Yeah.
0: But they were pretty... They just kind of
1: pretty
0: played
1: good.
0: It down.
1: Okay,
0: you know what I mean?
1: Yeah.
2: My kids were solo. They didn't ask me any advice or anything. But I'm... going, did they use AI? I don't think they did.
0: Well, they all do now. I guarantee you that.
2: I know.
0: You know? Mm. We'll end with this. An applicant submitted an essay composed of Japanese characters that when put through Google Translate turned out to be a loosely translated version of Cat in the Hat. Kid thought he looked smart. Like, look at this. Look at all this Japanese I know.
1: I will not get into college, Sam. I would not get into college anyway.

0: is time to win tickets to go see Leanne Morgan.
1: We've got dueling Leanne Morgans on this show.
0: That's right, y'all. I'm Leanne Morgan number one.
2: And I'm Leanne Morgan number two. That's right. When you come from Knoxville, Tennessee, this is how you talk. Makes everything you say sound a lot funnier.
0: Much like everything else in life. 248-539-9797.

0: Congratulations to Trisha. She picked up the pair of tickets to go see Leah and Morgan. Going to be such a great show, and we will have more tickets coming your way tomorrow and Friday on the show. Be listening for that. All right, we were talking this morning, and you've been weighing in on Facebook, about the places that people like to go, a lot of people, but you're not one of
1: That's
0: them.
1: That's right, because Ben over the weekend went to a UFC, and Joanne said, there's no amount of money would get me to go and watch a UFC fight.
0: Hate it. I'd have to keep my eyes closed the entire time.
1: I love it. I like watching it. I was actually, when Ben texted us, I was actually watching it myself. Yeah. So it does beg the question, like, there are certain things that a lot of people would like to do that you're just like, nope, that's not me.
0: Yeah, yep.
2: Yeah, it is different in person too, because it's exciting because the crowd, you just hear
1: the
2: this
1: energy.
2: Roar. Oh, the energy is cool.
0: Mine
2: it's
0: would
2: like
0: be,
2: a football.
0: I would gasp the entire time. All right, so for me, it's that. But there was another place I thought of as I was reading over comments. Someone said Frankenmuth, by the way. That makes me sad. I love Frankenmuth. But so that person doesn't like going there. There's another place for me. It's hardware stores. You guys, I know people love Home Depot and they love Lowe's.
1: There's something about the smell of a Home Depot when you walk
0: in. I walk in, I smell, and I'm like, I don't know if it just reeks of my incompetence when it comes to home improvement projects. So I feel like this big because I don't know how to do anything. I squirm, and I got that from my dad, who I've shared with you before. He's in the middle of Damon Hardware years and years, decades ago with my mom. My mom used to like to go to hardware stores.
1: Yeah.
0: And a guy comes up. And my dad just said, literally, my mom is talking to the worker. And my dad busts out, I hate hardware stores, in the middle of their conversation. And I'm like, Dad, I feel you because I'm right there with you.
1: Oh, wow.
0: Yeah. I don't know why, but there you go.
2: I hate Home Depot, the big ones, because it's like, where can I find a bolt amongst 800,000 square feet?
0: Right?
2: Yeah.
0: I'm with you.
1: Thanks, everyone, for weighing in our Facebook page. It's the Lumineers on WMC.

0: American Idol. This is a big old change, you guys. You know how it's, hey, you're going to Hollywood, right? They're not going to Hollywood. They're not going to Hollywood anymore. They're literally going to Georgia now.
1: Georgia?
0: They are moving the show to Atlanta, Georgia.
2: That's right, because, you know, they're in Hollywood, man. It's just the production costs are too much, man. So they got to go to
1: Georgia. That's what I was thinking, too.
0: That's what everybody is
1: theorizing. A lot of taxes and all that stuff. And, like, production is so expensive out there.
0: Yeah.
1: It makes sense for them to move it. But it's, like, so wild because, like, the whole thing, like, part of the allure of, like,
0: that Hollywood.
1: Was when Ryan Seacrest is like, you're going to Hollywood.
0: Totally.
2: You're going to Georgia. That doesn't have the ring to it.
1: You're going to Atlanta.
2: Right, but Georgia is, I think, the second, by far, biggest state for production. And my sister lives in Atlanta, and she's like, all the time, she's like, oh, I just saw Jason Bateman at the mall. Like, big stars are living in Atlanta.
0: Mm-hmm. Well, it makes sense because they offer up to a 30% tax credit for unscripted and reality television productions that spend at least $500,000 in the state.
1: Makes sense.
0: Remember, we used to do that.
1: Michigan used to do that.
0: And then we got rid of those tax credits. We had a lot of movie people come in here and
1: start.
0: They
1: filmed a few movies here during that time. It was like the excitement whenever they were in town was like, oh, man, it's so cool. And then it went away. So good for Georgia.
0: So this is the next season that kicks off in the new year. Okay, so
1: what is Seacrest going to say now?
0: You're going to Atlanta.
1: You're going to Macon.
0: Yeah.

0: All right, guys, thanks for hanging out with us this morning. Be sure to be listening tomorrow because we'll have more tickets to go see Leanne Morgan. It's going to be a great day tomorrow. I can't wait. It's Thursday night football tomorrow night. Yeah. Detroit Lions in Buffalo. It's going to be a lot of fun.
1: Man, not much recovery for them after just playing Sunday. And they're playing, this is the second game? Or
0: week
1: the first
0: two,
1: game
0: yep. This is
1: in,
0: week two.
1: Buffalo's new stadium.
0: Oh, yes, this is the home opener for the new Highmark Stadium in Buffalo.
1: Woo!
0: So Thursday night, tomorrow night on Prime Video, it's going to be a lot of fun. We'll be talking more about that tomorrow.
1: For sure.
0: As we get ready for more NFL action.
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Today, your Detroit Tigers are still visiting our friendly neighbors of the Great White North up in Toronto. It's going to be a late afternoon game. 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

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Right now, you have a chance to win those free tickets to go see Stevie Wonder Songs in the Key of Life 50th Anniversary Tour. 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

They coordinated monthly local tests of the emergency alert system, originating from the EAS local primary station for this area. Equipment that can quickly warn you during emergencies is being tested. If this had been an actual emergency, such as a tornado, a toxic material release, or other state or local emergency that affects your safety, official messages would have followed the alert tone. This concludes this test of the emergency alert system.

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Nah, of course not. 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

Up for grabs right now are free tickets to go see Stevie Wonder at the Fox Theater. That's all happening December 9th. It's going to be a Wednesday night, and you have a lovely chance to get some lovely free tickets for it. Just take the keyword lovely to the contest page right now at WOMC.com for free Stevie Wonder tickets.

0: MC just announced legendary Stevie Wonder is bringing the Songs in the Key of Life performances 50th anniversary tour to Fox Theater on December 8th and December 9th. 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
3: I hate to bring up politics, but have you seen the latest on Abdul?
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1: And I'm Angela Kinsey. And we're the Office Ladies. 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

Did you catch the Tigers game last night? Absolutely massive win, 10-1 against the Toronto Blue Jays. So if you stayed up for that one, you probably got a little extra pep in your step today. You got some afternoon baseball to look forward to as well. They're going to be wrapping up the series against our friends of the Great White North. 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

Looking back at music history on 104.3 WOMC, it was on this day in 1979 that the Sugar Hill Gang released Rapper's Delight, considered the very first hip-hop song. And coming up, I'm going to rap every line from it. I've been practicing for the past hour, and I think I've got the 14-minute version memorized. Now I'm looking out the studio window. I see my boss, Tim, staring me down. The last time he looked at me like this, that was National Talk Like a Pirate Day. So maybe I should be rethinking what I'm doing today.

0: Happy Wednesday from Joanne, Jason, and Ben. Tomorrow on our show, as we get ready for a big Lions game, Locker Room Dan Campbell joins us for some Dan Campbell Theater.
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Rock and steady with you through the middle of the week. We made it together. Now we can start thinking about the weekend. And I'm going to start thinking about the weekend right now. And we're going to reconvene tomorrow at 10 a.m. And we're going to talk all about it. This is Mike Reynolds wrapping things up for today. I'll see you tomorrow morning, 10 a.m. sharp, only on Detroit's Greatest Hits, 104.3 WOA.

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0: Happy Wednesday from Joanne Jason. Event tomorrow on our show as we get ready for a big Lions game. Locker Room, Dan Campbell joins us for some Dan Campbell Theater.
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You think it's good enough. Is it? I'm Susie Welch. 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

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She was actually 24 at the time this was recorded. 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
13: Accident free on the roads right now. Construction is going to hit you tonight. Northbound 75 from 475 to US 23 will close at 6 p.m. Also, road work happening tomorrow. Northbound M10 The Lodge from I-94 to West Grand Boulevard. You're going to lose those two left lanes. They start tomorrow morning, 9 a.m. I'm Val Beery with traffic.
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27: The threat of thunderstorms tonight, small hail is a possibility, the low 68.
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30: A super quick clear of the accident along westbound I-94 at Hagerty. We go back to being accident-free. A little reminder to you of work that's going to kick off tonight is northbound I-75 from 475 to US 23. It will close at 6 p.m. I'm Val Beery. Good job.

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33: Debris is the issue along westbound I-96 at Wixom. The entrance ramp is completely blocked by it. You guys are doing a good job of getting around it. Happening today, northbound, southbound 75 is 696. One lane is open in either direction because of construction. It's going to take us through next week. I'm Val Beery with traffic.
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1: Keeping an eye out on the crash you're going to find along south on I-75 at 94. The freeway ramp is completely blocked. Police are on the scene. Happening today, northbound southbound 75 is 696. Only one lane is closed off in either direction. Remember, this is going to take us through next week. I'm Val Beer with traffic.

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If you could live in any foreign country, what would you choose and why?

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She replied, Canada, as this is the closest from where I live. Boy, look.

Jen's reaction to the Bo meme or the WOMC Facebook page. If you could live in any foreign country, what would you choose and why? She replied, if I had to move elsewhere, I have lots of friends in Italy.

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Shelby's reaction to the Bo meme on the WOMC Facebook page. If you could live in any foreign country, what would you choose and why? She replied, England, because that's my family history. You know what? I actually have roots in England and also, no joke, Greece.

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18: Hey, pretty good news. That accident along southbound 75 just after 7 Mile Road has since cleared. The crash along southbound 75 at Gratiot, that cleared as well. We go back to being accident free. Broken down vehicle along eastbound M14 at I-275 has a right lane and right shoulder block. I'm Val Beery with Chapel.
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Coming up, Prince, Foreigner, Soft Cell, and of course, Spin Doctors right now with Bone.

forever, and that's a mighty long time. But I'm here to tell you, there's something else. The afterworld. 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You can always see the sun. Day or night.

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5: Abdul El-Sayed? That guy is pretty, I don't know, extreme, wouldn't you say?
4: I mean, I knew he was liberal, but now I saw he wants 4,000 criminals released from jail.
5: 4,000 criminals? What kind?
4: Oh, people in jail for murder. Rapists. You know, criminals.
5: Are you sure?
4: It was in Abdul El-Sayed's campaign platform. He put it in writing.
5: Wait, I need to look it up.
4: Read it. I have it right here. El-Sayed said reducing prison population is, quote, essential.
5: He put that in writing? I think keeping criminals in jail is essential.
4: El-Sayed has a lot of dangerous ideas.
5: I mean, I could vote for a Democrat, but Abdul El-Sayed seems like a different kind of Democrat.
4: Seriously, different and dangerous.
5: Abdul El-Sayed, too dangerous for the U.S. Senate.
4: SLF PAC is responsible for the content of this advertising, paid for by SLF PAC, not authorized by any candidate or candidates committee. SLF PAC.
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8: Huge accident with big delays. Eastbound I-94 at Wadhams in St. Clair. Traffic is backed up to Division Fred Moore. About a two-hour delay with this multi-vehicle crash. Southbound 75 at Big Beaver. Right shoulder is blocked by an accident there. I'm Val Beery with traffic.
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9: Big construction that started tonight, northbound 75 from 475 to US 23, is closed. It'll reopen up for you bright and early at 8 a.m. tomorrow morning. This is also including eastbound I-94 from westbound 96 to M-10 The Lodge. Two left lanes will close at 9 p.m., reopening up at 5 a.m. I'm Val Beery with traffic.

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15: 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Eliquis can cause serious and potentially fatal bleeding. Don't take if you have an artificial heart valve, abnormal bleeding, or antiphospholipid syndrome. 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

0: Happy Wednesday from Joanne, Jason, and Ben. Tomorrow on our show, as we get ready for a big Lions game, Locker Room Dan Campbell joins us for some Dan Campbell Theater.
1: Yeah, man, that's right, man. And also, you can't beat Jason, 8:35, man. 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